this morning of worship and prayer. Hallelujah. Let's continue to worship the Lord. And as we continue sa ating pag-awit po sa ating Panginoon, nawa ang ating bawat aawitin sa umaga na ito ay maging mabang samyo at kaaya-aya para sa ating Panginoon, because He deserves the best worship, because the Lord deserves the best praise. Hallelujah. Hallelujah. Yes, Jesus, Lord. We worship you, God. This worship belongs.

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0: And hopefully, meron nang ng sound. Okay po. Sige po. We have our first broadcast as me, Brother Errol, and Sis Casey. Maraming salamat sa mga pastor, Pastor Donald, Pastor Dan, as this is an extended ministry of a Landmark Baptist Church. And also, salamat sa lahat ng tao dito sa Radio Todo, CEO President Jonathan Cabrera, for giving us the opportunity to preach the Word of God. Maraming salamat po. At yung station manager, Sol, Ma'am Sol Cabrera. And it's not always very given to have this space for 1 hour. And out of own experience, 1 hour is very short. So hopefully, sana all magbibigay kami ang exhortation ng salita ng Panginoong Diyos at ang gospel, ang evangelio, talking about the free gift, ang libreng regalo ng buhay na walang hanggan. And also sa technical staff, as this is the first time, meron ng slight delay kanina, but salamat sa Sir Reggie Palacio, John Albert de la Cruz, Mark Gil Rubiso. If there's a brother, people dito sa staff that we have not mentioned, thank you, or regardless. So, paituloy natin. We're going to continue the topic. Nagsimula kami noong nakaraan dalawang linggo about if your perception of God shapes your worship, are you worshiping Him or a version of Him that you've created? So, magsasalita na kami, and hopefully you can put your Bible in front of you and follow with us. We use the King James Bible because we believe that that is the preserved word ng Panginoong Diyos sa Ingles. But before we start, Sis Casey, Sis Christy, will you please do the honors of having a short prayer?
1: Okay, let us pray. Lord Heavenly Father, gracious and loving God, we thank you, Lord, for this opportunity again. Dito po sa kahanginan, Panginoon, na kami po ay makapag-share po ng iyong katotohanan sa kahanginan, sa mga taong nakikinig, Panginoon. 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And we pray, Lord, that those who are listening soften their heart, that they may be edified, and that they may be saved, Lord. Thank you for this opportunity, and we also pray for the blessings of this radio station and for the people who are inside in the station, Lord. Bless them, and we ask for forgiveness for all our shortcomings. This we pray in Jesus' name. Amen.
0: Amen. Salamat sa prayer. Very good to always be reminded that when we do this ministry, magbibigay yung itong broadcast, we always preach the gospel first for those who are unsaved. If you have not trusted the Lord Jesus Christ, then believe on the Lord Jesus Christ and thou shalt be saved. Pero yung pangalawang, we also have others who are watching, including Auntie Minerva. Good afternoon po. As our faithful listeners, and hopefully after having a good Sunday worship, or brethren who might have missed the church worship service on Sunday, hopefully this will give you some exhortation, okay, the edification, as Sis Casey mentioned in the prayer. So salamat po at salamat sa lahat ng tao that are watching us live right now. And hopefully there will be more people watching, because the Word of God is all we need. The Lord Jesus Christ said in Luke chapter 4, verse 4, man shall not live by bread alone, but by every word that proceeded out of the mouth of God. And it could be possible yung mga tao meron sila ng lunch, even though lunch dito sa Pilipinas is about 11 or 12 p.m., but maybe on the Lord's Day, on Sunday, it's a bit different. But even then, if you have not had your lunch, ito ay ang spiritual food para sa lahat ng tao listening. Amen. So let us recap, kasi nagsimula kami yung tanong. We're answering the question,

0: right? And also, follow-up question is, if you misunderstand who God is, how can you truly know the way of salvation? And number three is, if your perception of God shapes your worship, are you worshiping Him or a version of Him you created? I think ito yung topic
1: na yan. Oh. Yeah, actually, that was the first question that we answered 2 weeks ago. I'm not sure if you were there because of the other activities that you did. But that was the first two mga tanong. And it's talking about if your view, because that's the main topic, if your view about God is different, will it affect your worship? Mm-hmm. I'm pretty sure maybe meron ka ang mga halimbawa ng buhay mo. For people dito sa Pilipinas, it's very very natural to have some sort of faith. Mm-hmm. But when it comes to dealing with how to actually explain or to put in words who you believe in, that may be very, very difficult. Do you have any yung mga halimbawa on what you believe now kumpara sa, let's say, 10 years ago? Or
0: when it comes to worship, na share ko naman to last week, no? Growing up po, it was really a struggle yung perception of God, kung ano ba talaga ang character ng Panginoon, paano ba talaga siya i-worship, paano ba talaga siya i-please, at kung paano ba ang tao talaga makakapunta sa langit. So it has always been a question to me, and praise the Lord, praise God that upon reading the Word of God, nung nabasa ko na po ang salita ng Diyos, mas nabigyan po ako ng clarity, ng hindi lang clarity, kapayapaan, na yun pala ang kailangan, no, ng ating Diyos ay i-worship natin sa katotohanan ng kanyang salita at ng banal na espiritu.
1: Mm-hmm.
0: Yeah.
1: Okay, amen. Now, in this new format with me, myself, at Sister Casey or Sis Christy, actually, it's medyo yung Tagalog kasi mahina ang Tagalog ko, so
0: okay.
1: Praise the Lord for Sis Casey para sa translation, and we're going to switch from English to Taglish or to Tagalog or Aklanon, because you know, we believe that the Holy Spirit can really convince you or convict you of sin, or maybe yung lahat ng mabuting gawa that was written of in this word sa patungko sa Panginoong Jesucristo. And so it's very important to know that this process of faith is a process. Naalala na ako noong nakaraan anim taon, maybe 10 years ago, I had a very different perception or perspective of the Lord. And then, as I just mentioned, it's a development, no? So if you have your Bible, I would like you to read my former favorite verse, which I do not understand. And kanina sinabi yung Sis Casey, that it's about the understanding, which it's very difficult to understand the Word of God. Kasi we believe this is the full counsel, yung lahat ng salita, but preserved by God, which we will share a verse later. But my favorite verse about 8 years ago was John 14, verse 12. I will read it also in Tagalog. It says here, katotohanan, katotohanan, sinasabi ko sa inyo, sa iyo, siya na sumasampalataya sa akin, ang mga gawa na ginagawa ko ay kanyang gagawin din, at higit na dakilang mga gawa kaysa mga ito ang kanyang gagawin, dahil ako ay paroroon sa aking Ama. Verily, verily, I say unto you, he that believeth on me, that works, that I do, shall he do also, and greater works than these shall he do, because I go on to my Father. In the world that I lived in the Netherlands, at the time, nag-travel ako, maraming mga ibang bansa, I used this verse to justify my traveling. If you don't have the understanding, you will read something.

0: in the text that isn't there. So he says here, he that believeth on me, the works that I do shall he do also. And I believe at that time, around 2018, 2019, that this means that I just have to become the best version of myself, and that way I will give honor to the Lord Jesus Christ, because Jesus Christ went to the Father. That was my understanding. But of course, when the Lord Jesus Christ here says that he shall do the works, he's obviously talking about the works that one does tapos ng kaligtasan. The goal that we have in our life is to know the Lord Jesus Christ. And you know, it's very sad. I don't know if you have any ideas on this. It's very sad to know that people go, even today, it's a Sunday, people go to church hearing the name Jesus, maybe singing Jesus, and end up not knowing the Lord Jesus Christ.
1: Yeah, I used to be like that. Yeah, also, ako naman po, yung sa perception ko noon sa Panginoon before I become Christian, is yung the more you suffer, the more that God is pleased. Na, oo, na parang, oh. 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And so, I had the, yung relationship ko sa Panginoon is, I just always ask questions na, ganito ba talaga, Lord? 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And so, it was a conflicting relationship because I don't know him eh. Kasi so I just ask questions like, and in a rebellious way actually, na parang, ganito ba talaga? 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So I really have a parang conflicting relationship with God. Kasi nga, hindi ko binabasa yung Bible. And syempre, hindi din ako saved. 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Mm-hmm. So, yun naman yung version ko ng perspective. Siguro, maling perspective sa Panginoon.
0: Yeah, exactly. But, you know, for me, it was something similar. I grew up in the church, you can say, you know, nag-baptized ako sa, meron akong bautismo. Sa tubig when I was 3.5 years of age, because that was just expected. And, you know, got into a church, grew up, and we were singing psalms, and we hear the first and the second lecture, our reading. And at one point, actually, binabasa na ako yung first and second reading. But hindi naintindihan ko, I did not even understand one word. I just, when I was in front of the pulpit reading the word, I just wanted to make sure, let me not make any mistake. And walang yung relasyon kay Panginoong Diyos doon.
1: Yeah.
0: It's not about what you do. Okay? If you turn to Philippians chapter 2, habang ang Sunday worship, ang Pastor Donald, ibinigay ang itong mga versikulo, Philippians 2, okay, and then as a reminder, to before we start into the last question that we have about this topic, and why the Bible is the truth, we'll read here First Philippians chapter 2, verse 5 to 8.
1: Philippians 2, verse 5 to 8. Let this mind be in you, which was also in Christ Jesus, who being in the form of God, thought it not robbery to be equal with God, but made himself of no reputation, and took upon him the form of a servant, and was made in the likeness of men. And being found in fashion as a man, he humbled himself, and became obedient unto death, even the death of the cross.
0: At sa simbahan, even when I was reading, hearing the gospel every single week, when I was there in the church working, I was never explained why Jesus Christ said it is not robbery to be equal with God. Kasi ang Panginoon Diyos na siya. It's not robbery to be equal with God. But took himself of no reputation and took upon the form of a servant. Never was I explained that this was done for me.
1: Yeah.
0: I was always told, yung simbahan is a big building, pero may maraming ibang simbahan sa Amsterdam, sa Netherlands, sa ibang bansa, sa Europe, but never explained that Jesus Christ did not die for a building. He died for people. At yung simbahan sa Greek, the word church is called out assembly, which in Greek is ecclesia. This is where you get the word iglesia in Spanish, or sa Tagalog, the word iglesia from, because it comes from the word ecclesia in Greek, and it means a called out assembly. Pero yung focus ng itong sagot or yung salita is people. Jesus Christ made himself of no reputation and took upon the form of a servant. Why? You know, so that he can humble himself and become obedient unto death. That's why yung kaligtasan, yung buhay na walang hanggan, patungko sa relasyon, it is about a person. The Lord works through person, and hopefully, na yung hapon, the Lord works through us. Si Sister Casey at ikaw at ako at yung mga tao that made this broadcast possible, and also to you listening, and Nanay Rennie sa doon sa Balete at Tatay Victor. Good afternoon po. And she asked the question, walang si pastor. Kasi ano, you want to answer?
1: Meron kasi po ngayon youth fellowship, no, na Pastor Donald will be attending with the youth in our church. So wala po siya ngayon, Nanay Rennie.
0: Ah, so minsan na minsan ng pastor, meron siya ang mga gawa ng pastor.
1: Yeah, so mga next week po dito na rin siya ulit.
0: So again, salamat si Pastor Donald for giving us the trust to continue the show, because kung meron tayo ng opportunity, meron kami ang opportunity to give the gospel or to give some exhortation para sa lahat ng brethren listening wherever, then we will take it by the guidance of the Holy Spirit.
1: Amen.
0: Are there things that you would like to add?
1: Yeah, actually, in my mind, while you were saying that, I think we can have an interaction with the audience, no, sa mga nakikinig po. It's an opportunity for you to ask yourself, tama po ba? Tama ba ang pagkakilala niyo sa Panginoon?
0: Oh.
1: And what is your relationship with God ngayon? Kasi we can, you know, life happens, and sometimes we just think na this life is all about us, this is all about me and but you know, life is about God. God gave us life, and we should devote our lives to Him. And I think yung purpose ng ating buhay is to glorify Him, but how can you glorify Him if you don't know Him?
0: Mm-hmm.
1: And so, ito sana yung tanong sa mga nakikinig. Sana, you know, talagang magsakto sa inyong puso. Do you really know the God of the Bible? And how is, what is your relationship with God?
0: Uh-huh.
1: So, habang ano dito nagkukwentuhan kami, or we are trying to answer the questions, take your time to ponder upon this question, if you really, really know God. Okay, so let's proceed to the question.
0: I have one more thing to add before we can continue to the question. Thank you sa sagot, because this is good to plant seeds, and maybe later on we can pick some points that you made, and then magsasalita patungko ng mga point mo. But adding on to what Sis Casey mentioned about what is your relationship, and what you cannot do is to assume. Just because you go to church every Sunday, just because you have suffered many things, you go to suffering sa buhay mo, which everybody does, you cannot assume that the Lord Jesus Christ knows who you are. Just because the Jews were the chosen people of God, ibig sabihin na ligtas na sila. They could not assume that they will go to paradise or to heaven. let us take a look at John chapter 1, and it seeks in perfectly to the question that we have today. John chapter 1, verse 1 to 3.
1: John 1.
0: Verse 1 to 3. And then 10 to 12. So 1 to 3, and then 10 to 12.
1: In the beginning was the Word, and the Word was with God, and the Word was God. The same was in the beginning with God. All things were made by Him, and without Him was not anything made that was made. 10 to 11. 10 to 12. Tama. He was in the world, and the world was made by Him, and the world knew Him not. He came unto His own, and His own received Him not. But as many as received Him, to them gave He power to become the sons of God, even to them that believe on His name.
0: Okay, so here are a few points. It says, in the beginning, the start of time, was the Word, and the Word was with God. Okay, so kasama ng Diyos, meron ang salita ng Diyos, and then it says, the Word was God. So yung salita ng Diyos, siya ay ang Panginoong Diyos, but He was with God.
1: Mm-mm.
0: Okay? Verse 2, the same was in the beginning with God, and then, lahat ng mga bagay ay ginagawa sa pamagitan niya, at kung wala siya ay walang anuman bagay na ginagawa ng gawa. All things were made by Him, and without Him was not anything made that was made. So this is the Word who made everything, including the world. We continue verse 8 or 10. Siya ay nasa sanlibutan, at ang sanlibutan ay ginagawa sa pamagitan niya, at hindi siya kinalala ng sanlibutan. And the world knew Him not. Imagine you are in a church and you're assuming that you know the Lord Jesus Christ, but you really don't know Him. That's why yung tanong ng Sis Casey is very, very important. Anong ang relation kay Panginoong Jesucristo? What is your relationship with the Lord Jesus Christ? Because it continues here, verse 11, He came unto His own, yung mga Judeo, the house of Israel, Jacob, and His own received Him not. Just because there were Jews that were the descendant of Abraham, Jacob, Isaac, they were part of the 12 tribes of Israel, they still knew Him not. That's why Jesus had many, many struggles with them when He told them, look, Abraham, your father, was delighted to see me in my day. And the Pharisees, the Jews, the very religious Jews, they made a debate, they argue with Jesus Christ, you're not 50 years old and you have seen Abraham. And then the Lord said, before Abraham was, I am. Which is the Word of God, who in the beginning was with God and was God. But going back to the point, just because they are the chosen people of God did not mean that they know the Lord Jesus Christ. The Lord Jesus Christ is the Word of God, who is God. And so, we'll see again, sa tanong, if you have something to add.
1: Yeah.
0: Unless you have something to add.
1: Yung, na ano natin, no, makakaapekto pa rin, makakaapekto pala talaga yung relasyon natin sa Panginoon. 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
0: Yeah.
1: Yung relationship natin, like for example, no, dati ang tingin ko sa Panginoon is, yun nga, kailangan kong mag-suffer. So, siguro, yung ano mo is takot. 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But, hindi mo din alam kung gaano siya kamapagmahal. So, yung relationship ko noon is, I'm afraid. I'm afraid to make mistakes. Just that.
0: Oo.
1: And, it affects the way that you talk to God, yung relationship mo. Kasi hindi mo nga siya kilala. So, yun din yung mag-affect din sa the way you worship Him, the way you pray, the praise Him.
0: That's why in these latter days, okay, in what we call the current dispensation of the grace of God, the current world that we live in, ang Panginoong Diyos, ginagamit na siya ang mga pastor, ang mga evangelists, ang mga teachers. Why? Ibinigay ang kanyang salita. He gave His Word. So that through this Word, your relationship can be in the correct way. That's why sinabi yung Panginoong Jesus, ako ang daan, ang katotohanan, ang buhay. I am the way. So, And then the Lord Jesus Christ said, walang tao nang makalalapit sa Ama. No man cometh unto the Father but by me. So, kung gusto meron ang relasyon kang kay Panginoong Diyos, you must come through the Lord Jesus Christ. Walang Panginoong Jesus, walang relasyon. At ang maraming mga halimbawa here in the book of Acts with the Ethiopian eunuch, with Cornelius in Acts 10 and 11, the way that those men got saved was by the Lord using men like Apostle Philip and Apostle Peter to witness the word of God to them. The Ethiopian eunuch says, here is water, what doth hinder me to be baptized? And then Philip said, do you believe that Jesus Christ is the Son of God? And then the Ethiopian eunuch confessed. But he confessed because he believed first. Cornelius was praying to God to show truth, and then appeared in front of him an angel who said, a man that God sent by the name of Peter, or Simon Peter, will come to give you the witness of his word. So that seeks in if you have nothing else to add.
1: Yeah, and if you don't have questions, you can actually, pwede po kayong mag-send ng question dito sa ating comment section. So we can answer that by God's grace, by using the word of God, because the word of God is true. And so we proceed to the question. The next question on the why the Bible over other belief systems.
0: Actually,
1: and how the Bible is more reliable than the rest of them.
0: Actually, I think we did that last week. So you want to do a recap? Tayo ang itong mga sagot. We already gave some answers. We can explore that, or we can go to question number 3, or how is the Bible more reliable than the rest of them?
1: Yeah.
0: Maybe we can.
1: How is the
0: combine
1: Bible
0: them.
1: More reliable than the rest of them?
0: Yeah. But actually, it's good to start off with an answer that we gave: why the Bible over other belief system, with one verse, and then we go into the third question, because it actually combines really well. Let's go to 2 Timothy. Alam mo ba? Itong versikulo, 2 Timothy 3, verse 16 and 17.
1: 2 Timothy. So if you have your Bibles po, sana you can use it while listening to us. And actually, kami po, namimigay po kami personally ng Bible. You can comment down kung gusto niyo po ng free Bible, and we can give it.
0: Amen.
1: So anyway, 2 Timothy 3:16. All scripture is given by inspiration of God and is profitable for doctrine, for reproof, for correction, for instruction in righteousness.
0: Verse 17.
1: The man of God may be perfect, truly furnished unto all good works.
0: So, ano sinabi yung salita ng Diyos sa ang pangalawang aglat na kay Timoteo? Lahat na ng kasulatan ay ibinigay sa pamamagitan ng pahinga ng Diyos. All scripture is given by inspiration of God. Ito ay ang preserved word of God. Ay, maraming mga debate if this is the word of God. May maraming ibang scripture, may maraming ibang aklat, religious, interreligious, or even philosophy. Pero yung fundasyon ng mananampalataya, or anyone who believes, is this word of God. The question is, do you believe? Do you believe that these are the perfect words or the preserved words of the Lord thy God? At pakiinabang para sa doktrina. It is profitable for doctrine. Para pagsaway, para sa pagtutuwid, para sa pagsasanay sa katuwiran. It is for doctrine, reproof, for correction, and instruction in righteousness. Itong aklat, this word of God, the Bible, is not showing how great God is, even though may maraming mga kwento that show that He is great. But this is for the furthering of the relationship. If you do not have a relationship, it shows the way sa buhay na walang hanggan. So number one, to answer the question, and we'll go to the next question, is why the Bible over religion or other religion, is because this is the Word of God. And as Bible believers, we follow this Word because this Word we believe is to be true. So how is the Bible more reliable than the rest of them? Can we read Psalm 12, verse 6 to 7? Kasi yung salita ng Diyos is not just written by men. This word was given by inspiration of God sa pamagitan ng banal na Espiritu, who is God Himself. Pero, this is a fruit. Ito ay ang bunga ng promesa or pangako ng Panginoong Diyos. This book that we have in our hands today, the King James Bible sa English, is a promise that the Lord made in Psalm 12, verse 6 and 7.
1: The words of the Lord are pure words, as silver tried in a furnace of earth, purified seven times. Thou shalt keep them, O Lord. Thou shalt preserve them from this generation forever.
0: So you hear that? It is tried. This word didn't come out of heaven, dropping in someone's hand. Here's the word of God. No, it was made perfect. It was tried, meaning there's many things that happened for us to have this book. Marami mga tao namatay na sila just to get this book out. And I'll tell you, many big churches don't like this word. So how do we know first why this word is true? Because people laid their lives so that you and I could have this word of God in our hands. And then secondly, yung pangako ng Panginoong Diyos. It is a promise of God that He would preserve His word in the generation of the psalmist, Psalm 12, that's David, under the law in Israel, and forever. Amen. Imagine, we're at early, in the beginning was the Word, and the Word was with God, and the Word was God, and all things that were made by Him, and there was no thing that He did not make. Imagine if the God of the universe created all things that you see, yung lahat ng mga kotse, or the people that have the brains to make a car, to build a house, but He did not preserve His word. How do we know who God is if He doesn't give the instruction sa pamagitan ng kanyang aklat? Of course, we believe that God has given His way sa kaligtasan, sa langit, and a relationship with the Lord Jesus Christ until then. See, the Lord Jesus Christ said, "Heaven and earth shall pass away, but my word shall not pass away." Yung parehong pangako ng Diyos that Jesus Christ Himself made in Matthew 24, verse 35. Even if heaven and earth pass away, this word shall not pass away. Ibig sabihin, this is not just the word of God. This is the word of God because His words are eternal. And because they are eternal, they are preserved. But how do you have eternal word if you don't have a book? That's why we treasure the word that we have in our hands. And hopefully you realize, mga kaibigan at mga minamahal, that you will understand the value of this word of God. I think I held the word of God so many times there in the last 5 minutes. But importante na siya. It's very important because God wants to know, God wants relationship, wants fellowship in the correct way, and you will not know who the Lord is, how to have fellowship with Him, if you do not read yung salita ng Panginoong Diyos. Also, the reliability through fulfilled prophecy. Let us read Isaiah chapter 53, verse 5. I will read 1 Peter chapter 2, verse 24.
1: Isaiah 53?
0: Verse 5, yes. You see, you cannot claim the word of God without standing the test of time. Everybody can say, well, I'm a prophet, this will happen XYZ, but if time passes and my words that I so-called prophesied did not come true, then that is not the word of God. The word of God stands true. That's why the Lord Jesus Christ said, My words shall never pass away. So Isaiah 53 verse 5. Po.
1: But he was wounded for our transgressions.
0: Amen.
1: He was bruised for our iniquities. The chastisement of our peace was upon him, and with his stripes we are healed.
0: Amen. Isaiah 53 verse 5 was written about 740 years before Jesus Christ became the man Christ Jesus through the virgin birth of Mary. And so that was a prophecy that was written 700 years before the prophecy came true. 1 Peter chapter 2 verse 24, speaking of Jesus, who his own self bare our sins in his own body on the tree, that we, being dead to sins, should live unto righteousness, by whose stripes ye were healed. Between 1 Peter chapter 2 verse 24 in the New Testament and Isaiah 53 5, there's almost 1,000 years or a couple of hundreds of years distance. This is before Jesus Christ came, about the prophecy that he would be wounded for our transgression. And this is maybe 80, 70 years after Jesus Christ died for the sins of the world. These are 700, 800, maybe 850 years difference, Isaiah 53 and 1 Peter chapter 2, verse 24. And in the middle is the Lord Jesus Christ who died for the sin of the world. Ibig sabihin, mga kaibigan, mga kapatid, is that all of these words stood the test of time, and the death, burial, and resurrection, may isa naman, isang halimbawa ng lahat ng mga salita ng Panginoong Diyos. That's how we know this is the Word of God. The prophecy was made 700 years before Jesus Christ died for the sins of the world. Then Jesus Christ died for the sins of the world. And then Peter writes down what Isaiah wrote down 700 years before Jesus Christ. And Peter came with his maybe 80 years after the Lord Jesus Christ died, was buried, and resurrected. That's how we know that the prophecies that were written about before Jesus Christ and written after the prophecy was fulfilled, that's how we know. Ito ay ang salita ng Panginoong Diyos. Amen. So this is not just a book of history. Okay? Ano nangyari ng Panginoong Jesus? It also explains prophecy, what will happen in the future. And there's many verses, Old Testament, things that have not happened yet but will happen. That's why we can trust this word of God.
1: Amen.
0: And speaking of historical or history, let's take a look at the historical consistency. Okay, the Bible consistently intersects with real kings, nations, cities, wars.
1: Mm-hmm.
0: Let's take a look at the book of Luke, the Gospel of Luke, chapter 1 and verse 3.
1: Luke chapter 1, verse 3. As we have a time check,
0: it's 1:43, so we still have some time.
1: Wow.
0: That's amazing that we still have time. Luke chapter 1, verse 3.
1: Okay. It seemed good to me also, having had perfect understanding of all things from the very first, to write unto thee in order, most excellent Theophilus.
0: See, so this word is written to write down historical events, okay, historical events that took place in the world. That's why the Bible is reliable, because it stood the test of time, but also because it is consistent with history. Even sa labas ng Biblia, there's documentation about the death of Jesus Christ. And that means that what Jesus Christ said is true, that he would die and after 3 days he would rise himself or raise the temple up again, speaking about his own body. And that goes to show that what he said would come to pass, and it was even documented outside of the Bible. Even outside, there were historians that reported not just on the death of Jesus Christ, but also on his resurrection. the most important and most best well-documented event of history, event in history, is the death, burial, and resurrection of the Lord Jesus Christ. That's why it's not a matter of fact, because it is fact. It is a matter of your relationship. Who is Jesus Christ to you? Because if it is true, kahit sa labas ng Biblia, what happened in history, and of course in the Bible, the prophecies are true, the prophecy that coincides with history, then what is your relationship with the Lord Jesus Christ, who claimed that He is the way, the truth, and the life? Sis Casey gave me a cap, but out of respect, I will not keep it up for long, but it says the way, the truth, and the life. Ito ay ang katotohanan. The Lord Jesus Christ did not just make a claim that He is the truth. He has His truth that is rooted in the Word of God. We can say, okay, what did Jesus Christ say in His 33.5 years of ministry, when He was healing, when He was doing miracles, when the apostles ate with Him, they were sleeping together in the same place. The Lord Jesus Christ, the Lord of Lords, the Kings of Kings, did not even have a residence. He slept on rocks. Mm-hmm. Wherever He went, He slept, He ate, did all these things. But when He spoke of the truth. Why? Because He actually is the truth. Mm-hmm. You see, the consistency, not just historically or prophecy-wise, but also in the Word of God. There is no contradiction of what the Lord Jesus Christ said and who He claimed to be. Mm-hmm. The question is, and that's the question that Pastor Don made this Sunday morning, is who say you that the Lord Jesus Christ is? Ito yung ang problema ng relihiyon. This is the issue that religion has. Religion is a system that teaches you about some truth. If it's a Christian religion, then ginagamit na sila ang Biblia. But the question still remains, what is your relationship with the Lord Jesus Christ? Who do you say that Jesus Christ is?
1: Mm-hmm. Huh? Yeah. So maybe we can make it simple, no? Sinasabi sa kanina, sa tanong, no, kung out of all, sa lahat ng mga libro or lahat ng mga paniniwala, bakit tayo magtitiwala sa aklat na ito? 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This book is alive. 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
0: Amen.
1: 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Nawala na ako.
0: Yeah.
1: Where
0: not just is it beautiful words,
1: mm-mm,
0: but it's also truthful words. Okay, tingnan mo yung Hebrews 4 verse 12 to showcase, because yung mga salita ng Diyos is not just, wow, this is the word of God, which it is.
1: Mm-mm.
0: Pero may kapangyarihan sa loob ng salita. So maybe you can read Hebrews chapter 4 verse 12. Ito, mga kaibigan, yung salita ng Panginoong Diyos, hindi siya maganda na lang. It's beautiful. Yes, mm-hmm, it's the history, ang mga propesya, ang mga salita ng Panginoong Jesucristo. Amen. Pero yung pangalawa, this word has power.
1: Amen.
0: At the reason, ang dahilan, ang karamihan ng tao, ayaw nila itong salita is because this word is a reflection of your heart.
1: Yep.
0: Amen. While you read the word of God, the word of God reads you.
1: Mm-hmm.
0: Hebrews 4:12.
1: Hebrews 4:12. For the word of God is quick and powerful and sharper than any two-edged sword, piercing even to the dividing asunder of soul and spirit and of the joints and marrow, and is a discerner of the thoughts and intents of the heart.
0: Discerner of the thoughts and intents of the heart. You better believe that God knows everything. In the book of Corinthians, the Holy Spirit knows the deep, it says the Holy Spirit knows the deep things of the Father, and He knows the deep things of men. That's why the Holy Spirit is God. At ang author siya, He is the author of this Bible. As we read earlier, all scripture is given by inspiration. Sa pamamagitan ng banal na Espiritu, ang mga 40 ibang ng author, isinulat na sila itong Biblia. With 1,500 years difference between all the New Testament, different writing styles, the same source of inspiration, the same author, the Holy Spirit, inspired them.
1: Mm-hmm.
0: And it says, ang salita ng Diyos ay maliksi at makapangyarihan at mas buhay kaysa alinman may dalawang talim na tabag. It is powerful and sharper than any two-edged sword. And then it says, tumatagos maging sa paghiwalay nung kaluluwa at espiritu, the dividing asunder of soul and spirit. Spirit and soul, hindi pwede makita na ito. We cannot see these things, but the Holy Spirit can, and He can also divide. And then it says, at ng mga kasuan at utak ng buto at isang nakahuhusga sa mga pag-iisip at mga layon ng puso.
1: Mm.
0: The words in Tagalog are so powerful that I'm tripping, falling, I can't even rightly read itong, that's how powerful the word of God is.
1: Yeah.
0: And we live in a world, mga kaibigan, where this word is thrown into a bin because there's 150, almost 200 different translations of the word, but they're not the same. The true word of God is historically accurate. The true word of God has fulfillment of prophecy. But the true word of God is sharper than any two-edged sword, piercing even to the dividing asunder of soul and spirit. That's why this word, when you speak the gospel, you don't know how someone can be under conviction just by hearing this word. This is not just a book written by man, the wisest or the most, ang matalino, mas matalino ng tao that have written this Bible. No, this is divinely inspired.
1: Yes, amen.
0: And because of these words are divinely inspired, these words can pierce this heart.
1: Yeah.
0: That's why the question that we have repeated abang itong broadcast, what is your relationship with the Lord Jesus Christ?
1: And actually, yung sinasabi dito na talagang pag binasa natin ang salita ng Diyos, meron talaga siyang sakit. Mm-hmm. Mararamdaman mm-hmm. mo talaga yung sakit. And it actually proves that it was God who made the Bible.
0: Amen.
1: Because kung it is pleasing to our flesh, then, you know, ganun talaga ang banal na espiritu ay kaaway ang ating flesh. And that's mm-hmm. why it's not good to hear. Like, okay, right. Yeah, just be okay with yourself. So,
0: right.
1: Masakit talaga siya kasi nga, ito ay ang standard ng Panginoon at hindi ang ating standard.
0: Can you read 2 Corinthians 5:17? I will do an invitation in a minute.
1: Yes.
0: But going forward with what you just said about how the word can hurt you, because it is this is the sword of the Spirit, this word. And it's sharper than two-edged sword. So when you hear the word of the Lord, it can hurt you. Yes. 2 Corinthians 5:17. That's the whole point.
1: Therefore, if any man be in Christ, he is a new creature. All things are passed away. Behold, all things are become new.
0: The question is, are you become new? Nag-discuss na kami ang katotohanan na sa loob ng salita ng Diyos. The word of God is true. The prophecies are correct. They came through. They were written. They are historically correct. And they can cut you if you listen to the word. That's why the voice of hope, magbibigay kami ng salita ng Panginoong Diyos. Because, as Sis Casey mentioned, the word of God can hurt. And that's the point. In our flesh, we cannot do anything right. The word of God said, ang lahat ay nanggasala. All have sinned and come short of the glory of God. Ibig sabihin, as we mentioned earlier about the relationship with you and the Lord, the problem with that is that you have sin. This card right here represents sin. God is holy, meaning walang kasalanan siya. He has no sin. At nakatira siya doon sa langit. He lives in a place that is holy. That is heaven. And in order for you to enter the kingdom of God or heaven, you cannot enter with this sin. That's why the Bible says, sapagkat ang kabayaran ng kasalanan ay kamatayan. If you die in your sin without this being paid, pupunta ka sa infierno. Hell is a place where there is no rest for the wicked. It's a place where the fire does not quench and the worm dieth not. That's not a place that you want to go. Pero yung mabuting balita is that God, who is love and forgiving, does not want you to go there either. That's why the Bible says, for God so loved the world that He gave His only begotten Son. Ibinigay ang kanyang buktong isinilang anak, that whosoever, Jew, non-Jew, Filipino, Aklanan, whosoever believeth on Him, hindi dapat mamatay na siya, should not perish but have everlasting life. Amen. So instead of you going to hell and dying, ang Panginoong Jesucristo, God Almighty, came from heaven, became a man, lived without sin for 33 and a half years, and died for the sin of the world. That's why ang Panginoong Jesucristo, tumawag na kami, ang Kordero ng Panginoong Diyos, the Lamb of God, which taketh away the sin of the world. And then the question was asked in Acts 16, verse 30, sirs, what must I do to be saved? You know what the answer is? Believe on the Lord Jesus Christ, and thou shalt be saved. Whatever you believe gets you to heaven, church membership, religion, yung lahat ng mabuting gawa, you cannot pay for it. You must change your mind. The Bible word is repent. Pagbabago yung isip mo at sumampalataya sa Panginoong Jesucristo. Going to heaven, having everlasting life, is a matter of relationship, is a matter of a person. That person is Jesus Christ, who said, He who heareth my word and believeth on Him that sent me, the Father who sent the Lord Jesus Christ, hath everlasting life. Meron siya ang buhay na walang hanggan. And shall not come into condemnation. Ibig sabihin, hindi pupunta siya sa infierno. Hindi mamatay siya. But is passed on from death on to life. Mm-hmm. Meaning all of your sins are forgiven. Past, present, and future.
1: Amen.
0: Thank you sa lahat. If you have a final comment, we will, and then we will close in prayer because time is already up.
1: Wow, so fast. Okay, wala namang i-greet, no? Let's greet good afternoon, no, sa ating mga neighborhood dyan sa Oreta Road, which our local church is, Bible Baptist Church Calibo. And if there are someone who is looking for a church, ang aming church po ay welcome for anyone, no, na gustong makilala pa si Jesus. Okay, we can pray.
0: All right, well, I'll give glory to the Lord, but we give thanks to Ma'am Sol Cabrera once again, Sir Jonathan Cabrera, para sa itong oportunidad, Pastor Dan Paderas at Landmark Bible Baptist Church, at Pastor Don Manikan, and may you give a final prayer. Or should I do it?
1: Okay. Lord Heavenly Father, we praise you, Lord, and we glorify you, Lord, for this 1 hour, Lord, of sharing your word. And we pray, Lord, na ang aming tanging kahilingan, ang aming tanging panalangin, Panginoon, na kahit isang tao lamang, Panginoon, ay maligtas sa pamamagitan po ng programang ito, na Voice of Hope, Lord. 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And you bless them, Lord. You bless this station, Lord, that they may continue sharing your word and also sharing good things through this community and throughout the country, Lord. And we also pray that you guide us and you guide Pastor Donald for their youth fellowship, Lord. And that God bless Aklanon and Kalibunhon. This we pray in Jesus' name. Amen.
0: Amen po. See you next week.
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1: 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Aton nga ginahatag sa inyong mensahe, amo ang early medical consult, early treatment, so that we can prevent what we call the complication of these different critical conditions, and then we can prevent death. Early diagnosis, early treatment, and early medical consult. That is being given by Life Extension Iloilo. You can contact any of the branches, and there are doctors. They are licensed medical practitioner that can deliver you care.
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